0: nothing but the 90s,
1: noughties,
0: and teens.
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1: Final check of the roads for your Friday evening. Pinjava Road, busy both directions at Lakes Road and One Jeep Street. Also at Mandra Road and Dower Street near the shops. Mandra Road busy north and southbound at Allnut Street and Murdoch Drive, and busy through Silver Sands up at Gordon Road as well. Kwinana Freeway northbound mostly clear, just a few brake lights still at Anchortel Road. And southbound delayed from Belia Drive to Anchortel Road, and nightly resurfacing works in Lakelands until June 30. Kwinana Freeway near Lyman Road, 7 p.m. till 5 a.m. Plan ahead to avoid delays. 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

0: 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But I can tell you that Mandurah Magic are at home to Warwick Senators tonight if you want to see some local basketball. 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And that, ladies and gentlemen, is an indoor sport, which seems appropriate. 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